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1: No, no dance.
0: Why not?
1: No.
0: No dance?
1: No, I like
0: no make love. Oh, come on, girl. Just move your feet.
1: No.
0: Come on.
1: Okay. Now.

0: 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Too nice.
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0: Positive. 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
2: You are
0: too nice to be real. Too nice.
1: Oh, I bet you'd be a good fuck.

0: nice to be real. Positive.
1: You are. You are.
0: Positive.
1: You are. You are.
0: Too nice.
1: You are. You are.
0: Positive.
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0: Too nice to be real.

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0: 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It will soon pass, whatever it is. 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
1: Okay, all you need is some patience and a little practice, and you'll soon be disco dancing with the best. Let's start with the basic two-beat turn. I'll count it for you like this. Step left, around, and together with the right. Step left,